0: La música y la divulgación aquí, en tu radio preferida.
1: Now you know we've both been through a lot today. 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

0: Good job, B. I know. 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
1: 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That's because we're all sweating. We won, right, we lose. 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We're good.
0: We're good.
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6: Son las 12 de la noche y 56 minutos.